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1: There's gonna be war. 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
0: War like you've never seen before.
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0: Never seen before.

Unfortunately, tonight his doctors have advised him to give that sore throat a rest. The selection he was going to perform was Nessun Dorma. Two nights ago at Music Cares, another legendary voice performed that same song, one you might not expect. She's agreed to step in for a friend, Luciano, literally at a moment's notice. Ladies and gentlemen, Aretha Franklin!

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Remember, we need each other, perspective, autonomy, long journey, know it will. Dusty road with Louise Michel. They're hiding in Versailles again. They starve our children and they kill our friend. Carry on tradition, waves of resistance. Always been, always be, free humanity. And if that's our priority, we find a way. Poutonin is enchanté, death to mana, culture, and long live diversity. Bread and knowledge for all of us.

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Saman Music, JB Vibes Music. 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